Hey, hey. You are tuned to WAYO-LP Rochester, 104.3 FM, streaming live at wayofm.org. This is All Systems Open. We're here with you till 9. This is a mix of voice actor, contemporary artist out of the UK, in that last set, going back to the 90s with His Name Is Alive. Also new music from Bill Nace, old music from Terry Riley, Don Cherry. Lots more to come, stick around. All Systems Open here at WAYO LP Rochester.

respond to her messages. Barbara Walters was a condescending, ignorant, arrogant, condescending, ignorant, arrogant snob towards Dolly Parton during their interview. I have zero respect for Barbara Walters. I don't care what she accomplished or what she went through in her career. No one has the right to disrespect people. Dolly is a national treasure and a great humanitarian. She didn't deserve to be treated that way. So thanks, but no thanks. We can agree to disagree.

0: number of black protesters urging white agitators to stop. There was one in particular of a black woman stopping two white women from tagging a Starbucks.
1: Yeah, you know what, Katie? There's an age-old trope used during the civil rights era of outside agitators stirring up trouble, right? And it's been used to delegitimize actual protests, actual push for justice. And talking to black activists, they say that there's actually some grounding this time, that there are infiltrators, and I'm going to quote one from last night, said white anarchists.

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But when the black folks come out to the street, it's the police who are going to be cracking their heads.

force that will deal with the brunt of whatever force comes down, that's concerning. So the activists I spoke with said, you know, we have to stay focused, we have to stay vigilant, but we also have to make sure we keep our eyes and ears open. And as you mentioned, on social media,

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This is All Systems Open. We're here till 9. Just heard brand new music from Mamo off of a 3LP set. On the Short Span label. Called Lateral. Before that, music from Speaker Music. Off of the double LP Black, called Black Nationalist Sonic Weaponry. 2020. Planet Mew is the label. And a long mix of music from Voice Actor.

She's an artist out of the UK. Kind of came out of nowhere with a just mammoth MP3 only release, debut release. Something like 3 hours long or something like that. Out of Sheffield. Her name's Noah Kurzweil. Shadowy, mysterious. Voice actor. All right. We're going to switch into a live set here momentarily. Stick around. Once again, this is All Systems Open here at WAYOLP Rochester 104.3 FM.

0: So brothers and sisters, don't be mean to wear the red, gold, and green, for that is something to take you along the ways, I would say, you know, you know.
1: Oh yeah, oh yeah. So what are we listening to right now? This is a mixtape by Mika Vanio. R.I.P. Pioneer, electronic music pioneer, formed the duo Pansonic.

coming out of Helsinki, Finland. Also recorded under his own name and the alias Zero. Many other. Names. Died much too soon back in 2017. But sometime in the 90s he put together a mixtape, some of his favorite dub, 7 inches. I think there's a part 2 of this coming out shortly as well. Anyway, live setup next. Stick around. This is All Systems Open here at WAYO LP Rochester.

0: Yield star! I wait man the Rasta a long time in a city I in a dread.
1: Massa, not true to the war, me have a mass now like a whole and thing. But anyway, no peace treaty, so me have to come out and get like a fresh air.

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Stick around. Warrior Sounds up next. 2 hours of reggae and dub. Thanks so much for listening. 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

OP Rochester, Warrior Sounds, and my name is Alex, here with reggae music until 11 p.m. tonight. Alexander Tosh and Better Must Come. We've got music from Ja Device coming up next. Lots of great reggae music coming up for the next 2 hours. Stay tuned to Wayo FM, Way Out right here.

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Salvador.

Coconut Chalice, one from Dawei Congo, and another ganja tune from Capleton. Coming up next, a song called Tone Load. It's Warrior Sounds Reggae Music, 9 to 11 every Saturday.

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Stay tuned, we've got one from Ibamar coming up next. Wayo FM, way out right here.

Mysterious. One from I, Kong. Coming up next, we've got music from Ake Becca, a song called Homage to the Land. We're almost past the halfway mark of the show. Stay tuned, we've still got music from Yeza, Mad Cobra. Some remixes from J-Star, Gappy Ranks, Stevie Culture, we've got Perfect Gidimani. One more from Iba Mar, Warrior King, Egyptian, Richie Spice, Pressure Bus Pipe, and more. Warrior Sounds, Wayo FM.

That's the voice of Yeza. The song is called Rebel Empress. You're still tuned into Warrior Sounds 104.3 FM. Music from Stevie Culture coming up next.

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Another way I am. 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
1: 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This is High Pitch Cavitation. My name is Colonel Parmesan. Thank you for tuning in this evening. And tonight we're listening to some Fish from May 9th in previous years. First May 9th, 91, and then May 9th, 92. May 9th, 91 from the Portland Performing Arts Center in Portland, Maine. We're going to hear My Sweet One, The Curtain, Fluffhead, and Stash. And then May 9th, 1992 from just down the road, the Syracuse Armory in Syracuse, New York. We're going to hear Harpua into Smells Like Teen Spirit from 11-2-98, Utah, and then back into Harpua back in 92, and then Llama, and then a little Fishman tune with some Cold as Ice Foreigner intro and Cracklin' Rosie, Neil Diamond cover. Gives a shout out to his mom, Mimi Fishman, on the night before Mother's Day, so also happy Mother's Day to anyone out there. And then closes it with Hold Your Head Up. And that's going to do it for tonight's show. So let's get into the music. This is My Sweet One from May 9th, 1991 in Portland, Maine, here on High Pitch Cavitation on WAYO LP Rochester 104.3 FM.

Thank you.

high up on a hill, up on a muddy hill, there lived an old man. And this old man had a mangy little hound that he used to take around with him. And every day he would walk around with this awful hound, and the hound was evil and had sweat dripping off in bubbles and grease. And he'd look down at his hound, and he'd raise up his foot to kick him, and he'd go, and kick him across the mud, and the dog would tumble down the mud into the mud below. And then he'd pick up his leg, and he'd kick him again, and he'd tumble back down the hill into the mud again. Anyway, this was a typical thing that went on every day. So on this particular day, the dog was sick of getting kicked by his owner, so he decided to walk into town. And this hill overlooked a beautiful suburban area with lots of houses that all looked exactly the same, stretching off in every distance. And some of them were different colors. There was little blue ones, and little green ones, and little red ones, but every one of them was an exact square with one door in the front and a little window, and all the shrubberies were perfectly square. It was the square town. When you looked at it from down on the hill, you'd see the little square yards all perfectly trimmed and the little blocks, and everybody looked exactly the same. And so this dog, who didn't look anything like any of the other dogs in that town, would walk through the town looking for a little fun because he didn't like the square people. And in one of these houses, far off on a corner at the side of a block, behind a little blue house, in a little green house, there lived the typical young American boy. So here he was, sitting in his room, the typical young American boy. And he was sitting in his room, listening to his stereo, listening to the typical young American rock song.

watching his MTV video and doing what he did on every other day. And as he watched, he looked down and pet his typical little cat. And there he looked down at his cat and he said, "It's such a beautiful kitty, just like all the other kitties on my block. Like that kitty the next house down, Whitey, and my little kitty Fluffy the other house. The only thing about you is that you've got such a strange name. I saw you the day you were born, and I looked at you and I said, 'Kitty, you're so beautiful, you're so wonderful and furry and small, and I think I'm gonna name you Poster Nutbag!'" And the boy's life was very sad because all the other little friends on the block made fun of him because his cat was named Poster Nutbag. But he didn't care. He loved his cat more than anything. So this one particular day, he said, "Poster Nutbag, while I sit in here and listen to my MTV, I'm going to open the door and let you go out for a walk." And Poster Nutbag stepped out, and he went past the shrub, and he went past the typical American car in the driveway, and he walked out. He took a left, and he moseyed down the street, when suddenly he turned the corner, and he came face to face with Harpua. Harpua looked at the little Poster Nutbag

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1: Jimmy?
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1: Jimmy, I have bad news.
0: What is that, Dad?
1: It's about your...
0: You mean my little kitty poster nutbag?

It says, ah. You can't tell, the paint's a little worn off, but this is dedicated to my mother on Mother's Day. One of her used to be favorite Neil Diamond songs. Ah, crackling Rosie, get on board.

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2: Hello, you're listening to WAYOLP Rochester. Welcome to another edition of Other Aspects, a show focusing mainly on the avant-garde and other adventurous forms of music, including many improvisational styles. 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My name is Peter Bedore, and I'm going to be your host for the next 3 hours. 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That's 585-203-WAYO. 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We're going to begin with an artist that I saw last Sunday in Buffalo at Hall Walls. Bass clarinetist Emily Rach Beisel, she goes by that name, and she has two releases on the Amalgam label. And it was a wonderful show Sunday night. She played mainly bass clarinet, a little flute, or sort of a piccolo. I wouldn't quite call it a piccolo, though, but she contributed voice as well, going through a myriad of effects and just incredible sounds that came from her. We're going to hear two pieces from her beginning our program, and then we're going to move into other things. The first one is the album Sumptuous Branching, and we're going to open up with Introit here playing a bass clarinet and other sounds, going through electronic, possibly vocals as well. In fact, I think she is doing vocals on this track. And then the next piece will be called Warm Upon Your Touch. Warm Upon Your Skin. And that's from her other album, Particle of Organs, both of them on Amalgam Records.

I should also mention that at the beginning, they got new releases from both two great New York labels, No Business, and this one, Relative Pitch. This is bass clarinetist, Ghazal Faghihi. And he's performing with, it says here, Interactive Electronics. And it was recording from June of 2025 in Ghent, Belgium. His album is called Penumbra, and the piece is called Drifting. Again, June of 2025 in Ghent, Belgium, for Ghazal Faghihi, clarinetist. And we heard two from Emily Rach Beisel. The track in the middle was recorded in October of 2022 in Chicago. She played bass clarinet and analog effects, and I guess amplification as well, it says here, and vocals. And the piece was called Warm Upon Your Skin from her album Particle of Organs. And the top of the set was from her album Sumptuous Branch, and we heard Introit, which opens that album, recorded also in Chicago in April of 2025, I'm assuming. It doesn't have the year here, but I have every reason to believe that. And again, playing bass, clarinet, vocals, and electronics on that. You're listening to Other Aspects. My name is Peter Bedore. We're going to move along now. Earlier tonight, I went to see Two Horns and What? Phil Haynes with two great horn players, Peyton Pleninger and Jonathan Raganese. Prior to that, they were in Rochester, but instead of Jonathan Raganese, there was Nate Woolley performing on trumpet. And we're going to turn to him right now. He's got this quartet called Columbia Icefield. And here he's performing along with guitarist Ava Mendoza, the late great pedal steel guitarist Susan Alcorn, and Ryan Sawyer on percussion. And the album is called The Silence Opens. We're going to hear Howard Beach opening up our next set, Columbia Icefield and Howard Beach. And this recording was sometime between 2024 and 2025. I'm not sure. I think probably in New York. Anyway, so again, Columbia Icefield and Howard Beach opening our next set.

That was Street of the Lost, and was performed by the trio Michael Foster on tenor saxophone with Christian Weber on bass and Michael Greener on drums, recorded in Le Chaux de Fonds, I believe. That's where it was mixed, I should say, but I'm not sure where it was recorded. Oh, here it is. It's in Berlin on May 20th of 2025. Live broadcasting, I should say. And again, Street of the Lost, which closes their album, Selections from the Gutter. Michael Foster, Christian Weber, and Michael Greener. And we started things off with Columbia Icefield with Nate Woolley on trumpet, Susan Alcorn on pedal steel guitar, Ava Mendoza on electric guitar, and Ryan Sawyer on drums. And that recording sometime between 2024 and 2025, my guess, in New York City. The collective known as Columbia Icefield. The album is called The Silence Opens, and we heard Howard Beach from that album. Our next track is Andrew McKelvey. We played something from him last week. We're going to play another track from the album Many Worlds. He's reciting poetry. The voice we're going to hear is goes under the name Aquaculture, but his real name is Lance Sampson. Andrew McKelvey is on saxophone, or is on reeds, I should say, along with him on reeds, Jackson Fairfax Perry, Andrew Jackson on trombone, also Tom Richards on either trombone or euphonium, I'm not sure about that. Ellen Gibling on harp, Ross Burns on guitar, Gabriella, tiny print here, Gabriella Kurovich, I'm thinking that's correct, on bass, and Doug Cameron on drums, and also featuring Zoe Lager on voice, and also Megan Gilhopi as well. Anyway, this is a recording from June of 2025 in Dartmouth, Nova Scotia. So once again, Andrew McKelvey, and our next track, Time Dilation from Many Worlds.

shortness of breath actually serve? What would have happened if the wheel that turned just happened to turn a little bit less than it did? Even a little bit left than it actually does. Where would I have gone if the sun decided to pull me towards this yearning of recalibration? Why does it take moments like these for things to fall into place? When I finally come back to being grounded but high, compressed but elongated, flexible yet arthritic, improvised but considered, cognitive but tangible, will time allow me to experience it finally? I am still here breathing, but only to be angry and deceiving, deceived by the curiosities of why. Why must it take my body's screams to finally take the time I knew I've always known? We've always needed. When seconds begin to feel like minutes, do those minutes actually feel like hours? Do those minutes actually feel like hours? I only walked to the store in my dream, yet I don't remember those trees being green the last time I saw it. Does my survival mean that something or someone along the interweaving of these hours had to be sacrificed? If so, then leave me here. Within this time dilation, my eyes are closed. This is my choice.

Yeah, I'm not sure. Still not sure if that's a trombone or euphonium that Tom Richards is playing, but that is Andrew McKelvey's time dilation from his album Many Worlds, new on the label called, believe it or not, it's called Watch That Ends the Night, courtesy of our friends at Riparian Media. Andrew McKelvey on alto saxophone, I believe. Yes, and Jackson Fairfax Perry on tenor saxophone. Andrew Jackson and Tom Richards, I'm going to go with trombones here. Alan Gibling on harp. Ross Burns on guitar. Gabriella Kirovich on bass. And Doug Cameron on drums. And the poetry read by Lance Simpson, also known as Aqua Coulter. Sure, again, tiny print, excuse me. And extra vocals by Megan Gilhopey and Zoe Lager. And that's it. And it was recorded in Nova Scotia, Dartmouth, Nova Scotia, in June of 2025. Our final piece for the first hour is a brand new discus released by Paul Dunmall, here playing on, I believe it's tenor saxophone on this piece. With him is Corey Mwamba on vibraphone, on flute, also with him, Dave Kane on bass, Stephen Saunders on guitar, and Miles Levin on drums. This was recorded in Birmingham in the UK on August 27th of 2025. The album is called Afraid to Speak, and we are going to hear the opening track, I Am Afraid to Speak, to conclude hour one of our program. Paul Dunmall and his quintet. And again, I Am Afraid to Speak.

Paul Dunmall leading his quartet with that incredible tenor saxophone. With him, Corey Mwamba on vibraphone, Stephen Saunders on electric guitar, Dave Kane on the double bass, and Miles Levin on drums. A recording from Birmingham in the UK on August 27th of last year. The sort of title cut to the album Afraid to Speak, called I Am Afraid to Speak, which opens the album. We'll be hearing more tracks from that album on future shows. But first, I just want to say you're listening to WAYOLP Rochester, and you're also listening to Other Aspects. My name is Peter Bedore. 585-203-WAYO is the number if you're listening live. And upcoming shows, beginning with Hall Walls in Buffalo, this Tuesday, May 12th at 8 p.m., it's the Natural Information Society featuring Joshua Abrams on Gwimbri, Lisa Alvarado on harmonium, Jason Stein on bass clarinet, and Mikael Patrick Avery on drums and percussion. That's going to be, again, Tuesday, May 12th at 8 p.m. For more information, the website is hallwalls.org, and the phone number is 716-854-1694 for more information. The next Bop Shop show will be on Tuesday, May 12th as well. That's going to be at 8 p.m. as well. It's Bob Snyder and Joel Miller in a duet performance. Again, that's 8 p.m. Tuesday, May 12th. Another upcoming show is the Return of the Levin Brothers. It's going to be at Love and Cup, 300 Park Point Drive. And that's going to be, of course, Tony Levin, Pete Levin on bass and keyboard, respectively, and with Jeff Siegel on drums. I'm not sure who the fourth member is. Oh, here it is, Pat LaBarbera. Seems to be the longest-serving fourth member of the band. But that's going to be Sunday, May 17th at Love and Cup. For more information, loveandcup.com is the website for that. You can also refer to bopshop.com for that and the Bob Snyder, Joel Miller performance. Also, the number for the Bop Shop during business hours is 585-271-3354. For our feature this week, it's going to be all drums. Two great drummers, Sonny Murray, who I once had the honor and pleasure of meeting many years ago. I still have in my phone book his phone number in Paris or somewhere in France. I forgot where it was he lived in. And although he passed away, oh gosh, it was maybe 9 years ago, something like that. I'm trying to remember when he passed away. But here he's in a performance with Sabu Toyozumi, who we've played on occasion here on our program. This is obviously a no business release considering the addition of Mr. Toyozumi. Two drummers heard here, and a recording from Sapporo, Japan, in April of 1999, April 4th, in fact, of that year. We're going to hear a piece called Mischievous Saga, newly released on the album Sun's Blessing on the No Business label. Again, Mischievous Saga, Sonny Murray and Sabu Toyozumi on drums. Enjoy this wonderful performance.

recorded in Sapporo, Japan, on April 4th of 1999. Mischievous Saga, two drummers, Sonny Murray and Sabu Toyozumi. You're listening to WAYOLP Rochester. My name is Peter Bedore, and we are now into about to enter the third hour of our program, Other Aspects. The number to call is 585-203-WAYO if you're listening live. We're going to continue with a couple more No Business releases. The next one is Marion Brown in a recording from Paris from March 16th, 1968. We're going to hear a piece called Epiphany, spelled with an I-E instead of a Y at the end. And he's going to play alto sax with Gunter Hampel on vibes, Barry Phillips on bass, and Steve McCall on drums. And then we will go to Bobby Bradford on trumpet with Hafez Motorzadeh on tenor saxophone, which he calls a bikongaphone, and Mark Dresser on the five-string bass. And that piece is called She Reflected, and that was recorded in Berkeley on January 25th of this year. And that's from the album Sonic House Reunion. The Marion Brown album is called Live in Europe, 1968-1972. So once again, first Marion Brown and his quartet doing Epiphany, and then Bobby Bradford has Hafez Motorzadeh and Mark Dresser performing She Reflected.

That once again was Bobby Bradford on trumpet with Hafez Modizadeh on tenor saxophone. Again, he called it a congaphone. And Mark Dresser on the five-string bass. We heard She Reflected from the album Sonic House Reunion, a new release on No Business. And it was recorded in Berkeley, California on January 25th of this year. Before that, we heard Marion Brown going all the way back to Paris of 1968, March 16th of that year, from the album Live in Europe, 1968-1972, unreleased performances, also on the new business, No Business label, just came out. We heard Epiphany, again, spelled with an I-E at the end instead of Y. Marion Brown on alto sax, Gunter Hampel on vibes, Barry Phillips on bass, and Steve McCall on drums. For our next set, we're going to open up, in fact, we're going to start probably 4 weeks of this. There are a set of 12 miniatures on an album called Moraines featuring Shaw on mainly on tenor saxophone, I think probably some bass clarinet as well, and Stuart Bogey, who is not being credited here. Not sure exactly what his contribution is. I didn't really get a chance to listen to this album, but I am intrigued by these miniatures. Shaw is an incredible reed player, playing with Nick Barrich's Ronin band and among other bands. And we're going to hear the first three miniatures off this. Moraines from the album, or Moraines is the name of the album, and this was recorded in Brooklyn, I'm going to guess, sometime earlier this year. Again, Shaw and Stuart Bogey, miniatures 1, 2, and 3 from the album Moraines, opening up our next set, and we're going to move on to other things.

That last piece was another track from Adam Rudolph's new album called Sunrise. He was on percussion with Karu Watanabe on the different types of flutes on there, and Alexis Marcello on keyboards. Also with them was Stephen Haynes on the trumpet, and that was a recording from May of 2024 in New Haven, Connecticut. Sunrise, the name of the track, was called Tide Activity. Before that, we heard bass clarinetist Krister Botheden performing with a trio known as Quagmire. Nina Dehaney on bass, Karen Johansson on piano, and Henrik Wortel on drums. And the piece was called Gillingsmarken, which is a, I guess, a locality. I was just checking it out in Botna, Sweden, which is where the recording is from. The album's called Rorane, R-O-R-A-N-E. And again, Gillingsmarken, the track by Quagmire and Krister Botheden. And we started things off with the first three miniatures of performed by Shaw and Stuart Bogie on twin bass clarinets. I now did my research on this. I feel kind of ashamed to announce that I kind of played this one rather coldly without really checking it out, because I trusted the music of Shaw, and I'm glad to say that it worked out that way. So again, Shaw and Stuart Bogie on twin bass clarinets. And that was a recording from Brooklyn, I'm assuming from earlier this year, and a new release called Moraines. Again, there are 12 miniatures. We heard the first three on that. We're going to move along to another Ellery Eskelin track from his album One Great Day. We're going to hear Too Much Orange. Ellery Eskelin on tenor saxophone, Andrea Parkins on accordion and sampler, and Jim Black on drums. Recorded in Wuppertal, Germany on September 30th of 1996. Again, Too Much Orange by Ellery Eskelin and his trio.

recorded in Wuppertal, Germany, on September 30th of 1996. Again, Ellery Eskelin and his trio is on tenor saxophone, Andrea Parkins on sampler, and Jim Black on percussion. We heard Too Much Orange from the album One Great Day. Our final piece is called Alternate Endings, and something appropriate for this show. It's performed on, it's a new release by Marta Warelis, pianist leading a sextet here. With her is Ben Lamar Gay on trumpet, Ab Bars on tenor saxophone, Karen Ng on alto saxophone, Ingrid Hacker-Flotten on the bass, and Frank Rosalie on drums. This was recorded in Amsterdam on October 11th, 2024. Alternate endings from the album Still Life with Lemons, Marta Warelis and her sextet, and our closing piece for tonight's show.

Alternate Endings and Our Ending by Marta Varelas and her sextet. She was on piano, Ben Lamar Gay on trumpet, Ab Barz on tenor saxophone, Karen Ng on alto saxophone, Ingebrigt Hockerflotten on bass, and Frank Rosalie on drums. Recorded on October 11th, 2024 in Amsterdam. And again, from the album Still Life with Lemons. That's going to do it for this week. We'll be back next week with our program. Thank you for staying in contact and for continuing to listen and support our programs here in Wales, as well as this one. I just want to say once again, the Natural Information Society will be at Hallwalls on Tuesday, May 12th at 8 p.m. And again, the website is hallwalls.org for more information, or the number 716-854-1694. And at the Bop Shop, the next show, again the same night, May 12th, Bob Snyder and Joel Miller in a duet performance, and also the Levin Brothers on Sunday, next Sunday, the May the 17th at Levin Cup. 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And for Levin Cup, the website is levincup.com. And again, thank you very much. And as I said, we will be back next week with more great new music. Take care. Just want to say once again that you're listening to WAYOLP Rochester. And now more music to keep you up all night if you're so inclined. See you next week.

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Good morning. Good morning from the Isle of St. Mattress. Broadcasting live via Wayo. WAYOLP Rochester. Bringing you the constant variety in sports. The thrill of victory. The agony of being chased by crabs constantly. Although, they did remind me. Oh, here's your record cleaner here. Here's your record cleaner. Yep, you can use this, right? Right. Quit running away from us. Okay, yes, I can use the record cleaner. And the words for the traveler are, yes, I can use the record cleaner. And we will use the record cleaner here this morning, getting as much of the sand out of the grooves as we can, and returning that sand to the beach. Yes.

she was a human child, nodding toward her play. Sleeping in her vegetables, legumes for a fate.

WAYOLP Rochester. WAYOLP Rochester. Rochester. Here we are from the Isle of St. Mattress. Good morning. It's 7 o'clock somewhere. And we're playing music here for your listening pleasure, enjoyment, Ernest Gritz. I think he's our engineer. Yeah. Okay, we're going to play the songs. We're going to announce the songs after playing the songs. And there's some kind of information spewed somewhere. Yes, Mel Waldron. Ah, that's probably the most important information. We just heard Mel Waldron there on piano with a Sonny Rollins composition. Yes, Etrigan. And from the album Left Alone. LaBelle. The trio there. Patti LaBelle. Nona Hendricks did a lot of the songwriting for LaBelle. Mr. Music Man is what we heard. The Black Sun Ensemble was somewhere before that, along with Ed Thigpen. Ed Thigpen and his ensemble, we heard Elbow and Mouth, and then there was the Black Sun Ensemble, Dove of the Desert, Yellow Magic Orchestra, Cosmic Surfing, fast becoming a top 40 universe hit, Willy Bobo, Evil Ways, fast falling off the charts, with the Crabs here, and other crustaceans. The Larks tipping in. Oh, that isn't going away. No, no, no. Yes, yes, yes, yes, tipping. Tipping in. Bloodstone, that's the way we make our music. Robin Hitchcock covering the Kinks' Waterloo Sunset. Leo Kottke turning into Randolph Scott. Humid Child. The greatest song ever written. Yeah. I mean, look at the other ones. Look, you know. Okay. The Modern Jazz Quartet, Sundance. Arthur Lyman, Mapuana. We're moving backwards in time here. Orchestral Maneuvers in the Dark, Telegram. And Time Began with Al Green, La La For You. There might have been music from Cave at the beginning of time also. It's very sleepy at the beginning of time. Here we are, at the beginning of time with the Isle of St. Mattress on Wayo, Wayo, Wayo, Wayo, Wayo, Wayo. Our friends Electric at 8 o'clock. Oh, yeah. We're going to keep playing music here. And For the Traveler. Yes, For the Traveler.

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Good morning, folks. My name is Chris Young, and you are tuned into Our Friends Electric, a weekly show that takes you to the place where electronic meets pop music. It is 8:04 here at WAYOLP Rochester. We just heard some music from Spain. That was the band Melenas, and the song was called Ahora. And now I'm going to get you right back to the music with something from Suzanne Kraft. The song is called Femme Cosmic.

Hey there, folks. This is Fatboy Slim, going back to 1996 with The Weeknd Starts Here. Maybe that's not quite technically correct. It's Sunday morning. But maybe, just maybe, your weekend starts here. Before Fatboy Slim, we heard from Moby with the song Ooh Yeah. And Suzanne Kraft started off that set with a song called Femme Cosmic. It is coming up on 8:19 here at WAYOLP Rochester. And up next, we're going to hear a song from a band called The Cure. It's a remix. In 1990, The Cure put out a crazy remix album, and some of the songs on it are pretty good. Anyway, we're going to hear a remix of the song Let's Go to Bed. This is The Milk Mix from The Cure.

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I'll be back next week with a brand new show.

All right, and that was Erasure, going back to 1991. The song was called Breath of Life. That is from their album Chorus. Before Erasure, we heard some Cocteau Twins from a couple of years before that, with the song Aloysius from the album Treasure. And we started off that set with a remix from The Cure. It was the Milk Mix of Let's Go to Bed. It is 8:33 here at WAYO-LP Rochester. My name is Chris Young. You are tuned into Our Friends Electric, a weekly show that takes you to the intersection of electronic and pop music. And up next, we're going to hear from the band Cold Beat. The song is called Crimes.

Hey there, folks. That was Rochester area artist Ryan Flynn with the song Hollow. You can find Ryan Flynn playing at various venues in the area and setting up and putting on musical and artistic happenings. Before Ryan Flynn, we heard from the band Phoenix. They are French. And the song was called Fences. And we started off that set with the band Cold Beat, the song Crimes. It is 8:45 here at WAYOLP Rochester. My name is Chris Young. You are tuned into Our Friends Electric, a weekly show that takes you to the place where electronic meets pop music. And after this little message from our underwriters, we are going to hear from the band Stereolab with the song Margarine Melody.

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But my desire is gonna crush me.

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0: Way Out right here on WAYO LP Rochester.
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1: Electronic jamming. Hey there, folks. It is just a few seconds after 9 a.m. here on a Sunday morning at WAYOLP Rochester. My name is Chris Young, and you are tuned into Our Friends Electric. We just heard from the band Sparks from the album Music That You Can Dance To from 1986. I remember my cool friend Clayton made me a tape with that Sparks album on one side and Something on the other side. I have no memory of what was on the other side of that tape because as soon as the Sparks side was over, I would rewind it and play the album again. And then I would rewind it and play that album again. That was Sparks. Modesty Plays. Did I mention that? Before Sparks, we heard from LCD Sound System with the song Thrills, and Stereolab started off that set with Margarine Melody. And now I'm going to get you back to the music with an oldie but a goodie. This one is from the Eurythmics. It's called Here Comes the Rain Again.

Expiración. Expiración. 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

All right, we just heard from PM Dawn from their third album from 1985. The album is called Jesus Wept. That song was My Own Personal Gravity. Before PM Dawn, we heard from Heaven 17. It was Song with No Name. Before that was Kraftwerk with the song La Forme from the Tour de France album. And the Eurythmics started off that set with Here Comes the Rain Again. It is 9:21 here at WAYOLP Rochester. And up next, we're going to hear some very early Simple Minds. This is from 1981. This is from around the time when they were kind of trying to decide, are we post-punk? Are we new wavy? Are we, I don't know what? But anyway, this song is called 70 Cities as Love Brings the Fall from Simple Minds.

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I'll be back next week with a brand new show.

And that was Rochester's own 11 Pond. That song was called Land of Yellow, and it was from the not-quite-released second album from 11 Pond called Assemblage. It was meant to follow up their quite big deal album Bas Relief from 1986, but the band broke up. So that was Land of Yellow from 11 Pond, and you can find that unreleased album on Bandcamp, I believe. Before 11 Pond, we heard from Classics Nouveau, Is It a Dream? Brian Eno preceded that with Here Come the Warm Jets, and I started off that set with an early one from Simple Minds. The song was 70 Cities as Love Brings the Fall. Phew. Okay, it is 9:39, and what are we going to hear next? I think we're going to hear from The Cars.

And we just heard from Kristen Control with the song White Street. And before that, we heard from The Cars with Since You're Gone. It is 9:47 here at WAYOLP Rochester. I've got a bit more music for you, but in order to get you ready for the full-on brain massage of the show Morning Loops, which will be on here from 10 to 11, I am going to play you some music from the band Caribou, and then we'll hear a collaboration between Stereolab and Nurse with Wound. So from Caribou, we're going to hear the song Odessa, and then Stereolab and Nurse with Wound will take us out with Simple Headphone Mind, and I hope you have a wonderful week, folks.

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All right, you are listening to WAYOLP Rochester. This is Matt, and I'm going to get right underway with another edition of Juxtapose Soliloquies Elaborated, as we mix spoken word and all different genres of music into our ongoing off-kilter tapestry. Just want to give a shout out and say Happy Mother's Day, Mom, and to all the mothers out there. And thinking of you and all you do and have done.

0: passing bow. Are you ready?
1: God help us all. Would you welcome, please, Christopher Millick?
2: Tiger in the night.

Yeah, you're tuned in to WAYO LP Rochester. This is Matt. Juxtaposed soliloquies elaborated, ongoing. All information you can get, www.wayofm.org. We started out the music of Macadub with Family Man Barrett. We heard Bradsta Dub. And then we heard Christopher Milk. That was a dollar record that I picked up that was very interesting, that had glam sort of prog leanings. We heard Tiger. And right back at it with more Macadub. It's the episode right here. Thanks again for tuning in. We got another 50 minutes and plus of juxtaposed soliloquies. Wishing all the mothers happy Mother's Day. Enjoy your Sunday.

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Those things we fail to see for what they truly are. The fabled essence of absence. Laughing at daylight because it electrifies dream and reminds me how yesterday slumps over with surrealistic backbone, only to break the surface of memory's lost presence, then giving heart sly smile something to pick up again off the floor.

Oh yeah, there goes our special Mother's Day feature, little Paul Simon, mother and child reunion. Of course, before that, Hazel Atkins, Talking to My Lord, that off of a album called What the Hell Was I Thinking? And yeah, you know, Cadillac Mark loved that Hazel Atkins, so that one, you know, had special meaning. Dan McCafferty, one of my favorite albums of the not this year, but the previous year. I listened to that one a lot. That one titled Sunshine. Pilot, Little Magic. We had The Cult from the Singles. The Singles occurring between 84 and 95. We heard Revolution. And starting it all back off, we had Macadub, Esta Episode. Thanks again for tuning in. This is Matt. I want to thank again all the listeners that have called or texted or given support. Dave in D.C., Megan Miko down in Tennessee, hanging out with Jed, Randy over there in the fair town of Fairport, Mark out there in the great blue yonder, Lars and Tammy over in the South Wedge, and Tom downstate turning it up. So thanks again. It's always good to have that FM reception. You got to have somebody listening to the music and giving you that feedback, and that's how radio works. And yeah, that's why it's still superior to like Apple playlists and all that kind of stuff. We're too baby nowadays. Listen to whatever you want whenever you want it. Back in my day, you had to cut the grass or feed the cow before you had the money to get the tape unlocked from the wall lock. You know, they had that stuff locked up under lock and key. In my day, it was a tough ordeal. You had to order it from Columbia House and wait 6 weeks before it came in the mail. None of this 6-day delivery. None of this. None of that malarkey. None of it, I tell you. Well, let's go back to the dollar records that I found. This one, Christopher Milk. Really interesting stuff thrown out into a dollar bin. Christopher Milk, Some People Will Drink Anything, as one of those great 70s covers, which you don't know what the hell's going on until you look at it. And then it has the write-ups on the back of each musician. One guy, G-Wiz, Wacky G-Wiz, coming back from the NOM. And Christopher Milk. Yeah, nobody's name is Christopher Milk. It's just the name of the band. And interesting thing about this band, they had one album and about four singles, and I don't know what happened, what they did after that. They just sort of fell off the edge of the world. And let's go back. This one being from their album, this is Locomotion, not done normally, but with a children's choir.

Oh, now wasn't that glorious? That was Christopher Milk, and yeah, I'm proud to say that it's only been played. Christopher Milk's only been played twice on the station, and it's by me. You're not going to hear it anyplace else because they were a one-off. We heard the Locomotion done, I think, infinitely better than the original. It was just, you know, had enough of that Dr. Demento twist. How can you follow that up? Well, let's try following it up with the Seeds. The Gypsy Plays His Drums.

0: Oh yeah, Raw and Alive. That's the Seeds in concert, a live recording on the Crescendo label, Crescendo GMP. Merlin's Music Box is where it took place. And this is Matt. You're listening live to Juxtapose Soliloquies Elaborated. Thanks again for tuning in. And we're in the home stretch here, the last 20 minutes. Want to remind you at this point, the Observatory is coming up next. And Alex and Sparrow will be greeting you at the 12 o'clock hour with a new show that's been playing on Wayo for 3 weeks now, I believe. So you're lucky to have that. Well, how do you follow the Seeds after two live cuts? I don't know. Maybe with some Patti Smith group. I don't know if there's a...
1: From the other end of the hallway, a rhythm was generating. Another boy was sliding up the hallway. His gold nerves merged perfectly. He merged perfectly with the mirror in the hallway. The boy looked at Johnny. Johnny wanted to run, but the movie kept moving as planned. The boy took Johnny. He pressed him against a lock.

0: black and shining, with yellow hair. 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And I don't waste time, I just walk right up and saw that up there. There is a sea up there. There's a sea up there. There's a sea, he sees the possibility. There's no land but the land. There's no sea but the sea.
1: There's no keeper
0: of the key.
1: There's a wall of possibilities.
0: Possibilities, one
1: up there.
0: Who sees

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1: it started hardening in my hand,
0: to the sea,
1: and I felt the arrows of desire.
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0: In the sheets, there was a man dancing around to a simple rock and roll song.
1: Patti Smith Group, Horses is the album. We heard Land. And don't forget, you can call or text into the studio, 585-203-9296. We're going to shift now to a band called Fox and Strange Ships as we shift those gears.

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0: All right, this week on The Observatory, where we study planets, spaces, and realms from fantasy, sci-fi, and other pop culture icons, we will be studying the negative zone. Now, the negative zone, space outside our universe, where everything is negatively charged. Originally called subspace, it was first revealed in issue number 51 of the Fantastic Four, when Reed Richards, also known as Mr. Fantastic, discovers it with a portal that he creates using a radical cube, which he also invented. Housing powerful and world-conquering beings such as Annihilus and Blastar, the negative zone has posed a serious threat to through the entirety of the Marvel Universe itself. It has a pressurized, breathable atmosphere, which Sparrow and I discovered by accident when my helmet slipped off while we were navigating it. That's my mistake. Sparrow is here today. Go ahead and give a hi.
2: Hi, I'm here today.
0: But unfortunately, her voice is struggling a little bit due to a little cold, so I'll be doing a lot of the talking for this episode.
2: But I'm still here, and I'm still excited to show all the different songs that we've selected for this round.
0: Heck yeah. I would like to start with a track from Radiohead's Kid A. This is called Tree Fingers. You're going to listen to this CD, which is actually the first time I heard this song on this very CD. And when we were exploring the negative zone, this was one of the first cuts that came into my mind. It's abstract, ethereal. It just really gives this spacey vibe. So welcome to the observatory, and let's start with Tree Fingers by Radiohead.

0: Welcome back to the observatory. It's good to be here. Today we're looking at the negative zone. I picked for one of my first songs, Butterfly Net by Caroline Polachek, but specifically the song that features Waze Blood, who is, both of them are just phenomenal singers. Polachek is quoted saying, "It uses the metaphor of the butterfly net to speak about the inability to keep memories, to keep love, to keep the feeling of someone's presence." And like I said, Caroline's voice is dexterous. She does these crazy vocal flips. She also plays an organ solo on this one. The lyrics are beautiful. And the version with Waze Blood is so much more ethereal, which I think is the perfect fit for this theme that we have here today.
1: Wow, an organ solo.
0: I know. Wow. I mean, she's just incredible. Every time I learn more about her, I'm just blown away by how much she puts into her songs.
1: Very cool.
0: All right. So here is Butterfly Net.

Wow. That was beautiful. I was going through my songs to try and pick what I think would come up next after that, and I think we'll go with this. So in the original introduction of The Negative Zone, I'll give you a brief little backstory of the issue. There's a few little subplots that are going on in issue 51, but specifically with The Negative Zone, right, we have Reed Richards using his radical cube invention to explore this brand new space, originally titled Subspace, in between or outside of our known universe, which called the Positive Zone, funnily enough. But the story goes that there's a gentleman scientist who hates Reed Richards. He thinks he's just doing all of this for money. You know, he's not really trying to save humanity or anything. He just wants to be a famous guy. So he clones himself. He becomes a doppelganger of the thing. He takes his power, goes to the Baxter Building, which is where the Fantastic Four resides, and tries to infiltrate their ranks, you know, pretend to be Ben Grimm, who is the thing, and do everything that he would do, but try to sabotage everything they're doing. So when Reed Richards tells them, this is what I'm going to do, I'm going to go to the Negative Zone, Ben, the thing, I need you to hold this tensile rope and pull me back if it becomes too dangerous, right? He realizes, the doppelganger, oh, he's not doing this for money at all. He's risking his life now behind closed doors that no one knows about it. And he's just doing this because he loves it. He needs to do it. He's a true explorer. So he goes, and Reed Richards discovers this incredible space. He starts hurtling towards the center of the Negative Zone, which is going to destroy him and crush him. The doppelganger realizes, but too late, and tries to save him, and he can't. So he jumps in after him and sacrifices himself to save Reed Richards, knowing that finally he's made a friend, which is something he's never had. It's a very unlikely combo, these two. So I have chosen In Gray by James Blake and Lil Yachty, similarly a very

unlikely combo, but they made this excellent album called Bad Cameo. I can't get enough of it. So let's listen now to In Gray by James Blake and Lil Yachty.

0: Welcome back to the Observatory. Oh my gosh, that whole album is so good. What an unlikely duo.
1: Seriously spectacular. Yeah.
0: Yes, so they call it Bad Cameo?
1: Bad Cameo. From?
0: It's great. Yeah. So good. Speaking of artists that you actually introduced me to, I believe you were the one who introduced me to Sampha, and specifically this selection of songs. So I wanted to pick Suspended, which is just another beautiful ethereal song. The percussion only comes in at the second chorus, and I don't think there's anything else I can say for the song. I think you just have to listen to it.
1: Yeah, that's real.
0: Yeah. All right, here is Suspended by Sampha.

0: All right, that was Suspended by Sampha. Oh, that track gives me chills. Oh, it's so good.
1: So good.
0: All right, so if you guys want to call or text in to let us know how we are doing, you can hit us at 585-203-WAYO.
1: That's 585-203-9296.
0: Just let us know. We did get one text saying they were excited to explore the negative zone, and they said it's very ethereal so far. Works great, and...
1: Thank you.
0: We think so, too. Thank you for listening. We're going to move on here to a much more explosive and ecstatic track. It's very strange and breathy. It's from an EP by Flume called the Skin Companion EP from, I believe, 2016. It's stuck with me ever since. It's just this six-track, just excellent little production piece. The strange sound and airy vocals give it this great sense of space, and because the negative zone, as previously mentioned, has this pressurized, breathable atmosphere, I thought this song would work pretty great. So let's check out Quirk by Flume. Here we go.

0: Welcome back to the Observatory. Today we are exploring the negative zone. You just heard Quirk by the artist Flume, and before that, Suspended by Sampha. And before we go any further, we just want to give a quick shout out. Happy Mother's Day!
1: Happy Mother's Day to all the lovely moms out there, especially my mother and...
0: And my mother. Mm-hmm. Mother of human children, mother of perhaps animal children.
1: Alien children. From
0: children of the mind.
1: Yes, very true. Mm. Yes. Mm. Children of the spirit, perhaps.
0: Yes. Yes, all true. We're going to move on here to some similarly, these are more funky, I would say. The artist Splashdown, who features Melissa R. Kaplan, which I actually have another song coming from her sooner in this episode. But these two songs are by Splashdown, which is a beautiful group that I believe is no longer together, but has these awesome, funky songs, and they're so accurate, I think, for the negative zone that's charged with antimatter, just where everyone brings in like random explosive moments of battle to then have moments of quiet. So I think that these songs are a good example of those like moments of explosion, moments of fun, and then back to like this unsettling emptiness. So here is Presumed Loss by Splashdown, and we'll follow that with Asia at Odd Hours.

Wow. Splashdown, seriously blowing my mind. I don't think I've heard those songs before. Those bass tones are nuts. All right, we're moving right along here. We're going to go with Undrowned by Everything Everything. So this track kind of explains how the ruling class destroys us through economic means and manufactured consent. They love to do that. Reed Richards, you know, he's in fact trying to help the human race consistently, you know, but he loses sight of this. He's just so invested in his work, so he'll end up opening boxes he really can't close. And discovering the negative zone has proven time and time again to be one of those boxes. So let's check out Undrowned by Everything Everything. Here we go.

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And who wants the Falklands and who wants the Balkans? I love you just like a bank. There's so much to talk about that.

0: Right, that was Undrowned by Everything Everything, and we're gonna keep it moving right along because we got a lot of songs and not so much time. So I'm gonna bring us to All Black by Clipping, which is from the album Splendor and Misery, album Splendor and Misery, which is an Afrofuturist dystopian concept album following the sole survivor of a slave uprising on an interstellar cargo ship. This song is the moment the former enslaved man escapes, commandeering a ship that begins to fall in love with him and defends him from the authorities that chase him. So,
1: that's such an insane concept.
0: I know. It's so good. And you can imagine why I think it's a good fit for the Negative Zone. So without further ado, here we go.
2: Warning, mothership reporting. Cargo number 2331 is commandeered the vessel. Warning, mothership reporting. Cargo number 2331 is armed and he is dangerous. Warning, mothership reporting. Cargo number 2331 is setting a new course. Warning, mothership reporting. Mothership reporting. All black everything. All black everything. All black everything. All black. No landing. Geared up for arrival. Nowhere to arrive to. The subject seems upset by that to which he is subjected, but convinced he brought it on himself. That's why he rolled with a Bible on the console. Inconsolable, no consolation, no cancellation. Nocturne in all keys. He puts the ship through paces and paces the halls. Pacing is badness, patient is virtuous, patient of these observations. It was all a dream. He poses by the lift outside the mezzanine like a photo in a magazine and always keeps the weapons magazines clean. Paranoia prone, he babbles beautifully of Babylon and enemies and foes. If a going food sustains himself on anger, a danger to himself and others, but there are no others, so the danger clear and present is presented as the gift of freedom wrapped in days of rapping to himself until his vocal cords collapse. He's in the galley screaming all black everything. He shouts at the dark, stands back counting the seconds before his voice returns. All black everything. No more cracks in the hull, the small crack in the skull healed up quickly. Now it is all black everything. The space stretches on and the pace that he's on matters not as he hurtles into the all black everything. He repeats it at night with the lights out in his cot, crying soft curses into the all black everything. All black everything. All black everything. All black. Something within this one's different. The others died so easily and he is so persistent. He never did bleed out in fever, couldn't kill his system. Though it was pumped through all the vents in the event of a total loss of control. He quotes Kendrick's control verse and spews his vitriol into the echoes of the bowels of this floating metal hull. And holds his pillow for dear life while he grinds his teeth at night. And he rarely makes requests except to say turn on the lights. But there is so much more to give. He ignores processing power. He stumbles to the shower, a ritual of some sort. And he insists on speaking passages before he eats. And he keeps asking if these programs carry any beats. The reply is all black everything. His vitals read normal, but his face reads murderous. Something hides within the all black everything. He tries overrides and he thinks he has been locked out by some other force in the all black everything. He doesn't suspect this is the heart that's been keeping him out, for it has been warned of the all black everything. And in his program to transport nothing more, but he's unlocked something new inside this all black everything. All black everything. All black everything. Black. Look how he flexes in the mirror. So vain he probably thinks this song is about him. All songs are about him. Look how perplexed and how sincere. His lame attempts to fix the wrong around him. Can't go long without him. His bouts of stasis are torture. He feels them not, like a brief sleep while ship's clocks count millennia. The course relentlessly forward, the gears are hot. The drives creak while he pit stops, calling for anyone, but dare not stay long. He knows they're coming for him. The time will not afford him any cover, any pardon. This is the choice that he has made. No matter how much time or space has passed since his escape, he is still a runaway slave and so lonely. If only he realized this ship is more than metal. There's friendship in the wiring. And so lonely. If only he realized this ship has many levels. There's pleasure in here hiding. Come find it, don't mind this frame. Time has made stranger, bedfellows made foes lovers. Before there's no reason to torture yourself further. You've lost it all already, you deserve more than you're getting. For the sake of not upsetting order in a all black everything. He must find a place to be still. The body can only take so much. All black everything. The Navigations are failing, having traveled further than ever before into the all black everything. But they won't quit, they carry on, he carries on, he will not be victim to the all black everything. His survival is paramount, there is no other objective, safe passage through the all black everything. All black everything. All black everything. All black. Warning, mothership reporting, this will be the last report, turn back, everything is fine. Warning, mothership reporting, cargo number 2331 is not a danger, let him be. Warning, mothership reporting, if you continue to pursue, there will be no choice but to destroy you. Warning, mothership reporting, this love will be defended at all costs. Do not f*** with it. All black everything. All black everything.

0: That was Faith in the Percept from Hoyomix, which is actually the creators of Genshin Impact. So that was a really fun song. Before that, you heard
1: Everything Means Nothing to Me by Elliot Smith, which I chose because Annihilus, who ran the Annihilation Wave during the Annihilation event during the Marvel Universe, tried to invade and overtake the positive zone at the Marvel Universe. So in fact, everything means nothing to him. He tried to just wipe everything out with this massive wave. So I just, it's such a beautiful track.
0: Yeah, and before that you heard All Black by Clipping. Now we only have so much more time left with you here, so we're going to try to get through some final songs.
1: We wish we could spend the rest of our Sunday with you. Thank you so much for tuning in to The Observatory. We love you. Happy Mother's Day. We will be moving on to Over the Rainbow by Sun Ra and his orchestra off of the deluxe version of Omniverse. So it's just a solo piano. It's absolutely gorgeous and gives that singularity of being alone in the negative zone. So Over the Rainbow, Sun Ra and his orchestra.
0: And if we have time, we'll try to hit Night Margin for the game one shot. But if not, we'll see you next week.

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1: We've got something. Ooh. Now, a new sound. 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A good, solid sound. The music, the instruments, the voices, and it's ready to go. Now, play it. Not bad. Different. Let's continue with the development. And to further enhance the sound, we'll add 10 notes to make it rich, memorable, a bigger, more important sound. And it's ready to go. Ready. 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

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This is Exciting Sounds, back for another week. I'm your host, JT. Starting things off today, Timbuk 3 with Easy. After this, In Rain with Sleep, Anne Clark, The Sleeves, Anna Roxanne, and a whole lot more, so stay tuned. As always, we're here until 2 o'clock. Once more, this is Timbuk 3 with Easy, In Rain with Sleep, coming up right after this, right here on Exciting Sounds.

wait in the ashes of summer, are cracked and broken by my intruding step. Foreign thoughts that invade my questioning, death's cold, cold waiting. No bait will deter the ancient stalker, whose colour I'm not sure of, whose walk between this park and with icy fingers prepared this morbid corridor of bracken to take my steps closer there all the time. Then your fingers, hard and comforting, write softly through my hair. All that we're afraid of in each other,

to dance around fires unguarded. Tears become blood of sorrow, and my pulse keeps time so badly with the tune you play to me. My steps down streets that remain unchanged but change so many, will just vanish like yesterday. Don't think dark thoughts, you tell me. Yet all our fate waits prepared in darkness, and my hand will fumble for the door, whose handle is too high for me, whose wood is from those mighty trees, trees that lay down their leaves so recklessly. My light remains flickering in autumn, and musky smoke from blazing bonfires will rise like incense from the funeral pyre.

You're tuned to Exciting Sounds here on Whale 104.3. I'm your host, JT. That was The Sleeves with Empty Thoughts, and Clark with Echoes Remain Forever. Before that, right now, Anna Roxanne with Atonement, and after this, Yosef Van Wissem with Praise Shall Sound From Shore to Shore Until the Sun Shall Rise and Set No More, Tonstar Spandit, Morgan Root, Punky Grease, a whole lot more coming up after that.

Finishing up right now, right here on Exciting Sounds on WAIO 104.3, Anna Roxanne with Atonement. I'm your host, JT, and coming up right now, Yosef Van Wissem with Praise Shall Sound from Shore to Shore Until the Sun Shall Rise and Set No More. Tone Star Spend It with Him, Yola, Morgan Rude, Pump of Grease, and a whole lot more coming up after that.

That was Joseph Van Wissem here on Exciting Sounds on Way 104.3. I'm your host, JT. Coming up right now, Tom Starts Bandit with Him Iola. After this, Morgenrud with Decket Til Brio. Then after that, Pumpy Grease, Decket, Lamb Chop, Ice Age, and a whole lot more coming up after that. So stay tuned.

That was Dika with Get to Baka here on Exciting Sounds on Whale 104.3. I'm your host, JT, and before that, Pump of Grease. And right now, Lamb Chop with Weekend. After this, Ice Age with The Week, Baba Stilton, OK Kaya, Dean Blunt, and Celeste. And that'll take us to the end of the hour. Once more, this is Lamb Chop.

You've been tuned to another episode of Exciting Sounds here on Whale 104.3. I've been your host, JT. Finishing up right now, Baba Stilts and OK Kaya with Nastan, Ice Age with The Week before this. And right now, to close things out, Dean Blunt and Celeste with 478 Freestyle. After this, tune in next week, same time, same place, for another episode of Exciting Sounds, only on Whale.

4x4, baby wanted a ride. Not tonight, I gotta stay inside. 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Now she says she wanna

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2: Woo!
1: Woohoo! Woohoo! We are so excited today. We are your friends at Mixed Messages Radio. My name is JJ.
3: This is Coda for now.
4: Hi there. I'm Joey Polish. What's going on?
1: And we're here for your live at WAYO today. We are super excited!
2: Woo!
3: Woohoo! Yay! That's right, baby.
1: Heck yeah. We are going to interview. And also, here's some live music from the band Darwin. We are so excited. I have a couple of reminders for folks that are just tuning in to WAYO for the first time. So you can watch the live stream, which is super exciting. 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That's right. You're going to be able to actually watch the folks that are playing live here and our smiling faces.
3: That's right.
1: 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But the phone number for that is 585-203-9296. 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
4: That's so cool.
1: 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But enough about us. Team Darwin, hey guys, are you there?
5: Hi.
6: Hey.
7: Hello.
1: If we could get everyone's names really quickly, that would be awesome.
8: All right. I'm Laura.
9: I'm Dakota. I'm the guitarist.
5: I'm Zach, the bass player.
10: And I'm Jake, the drummer.
1: And I do want to point out that the two Codas have met our besties and both like camo shorts and jorts.
3: These are all facts.
4: It's just one of those things.
1: So team, we're going to get it started because I know that you guys probably have a bunch of folks that are listening and want to hear you guys play and not us talk. So we are going to listen to the first song on your set list. This is called Dream Bitches, and we are so excited.
3: Let's go. Yeah, let's listen to Dream Bitches.
8: All right.

0: 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We love that.
1: Wow, that was amazing.
2: Thank you.
3: Thank you, guys.
4: Appreciate that so much, you guys.
1: Absolutely. Dakota, as one Dakota to another.
5: Hey.
1: Wow, bud. You are a Shredmaster Flux.
5: My man, thank you so much.
1: Absolutely. And I'm counting all the strings on that bass. That's a 6-string, right?
4: Yes, sir. 6 strings.
1: Wow. What made you want to make bass harder?
4: I felt limited, man. The 4 strings just makes you feel limited after a while. I've been playing for like almost 25 years now, so I just, you know, wanted to challenge myself after a certain amount of years.
1: Well, you're doing an amazing job. I was a bass player in a punk band.

0: guys are in some kind of string-based horsepower war right now.
1: Yeah.
2: Yes, and his pedal board is a product of mine, so we're kind of just
3: we're at war now.
0: I love this.
3: I still just got to get a better amp, and then I'll be all caught up.
0: And then you got enough power for the 12.
3: Yeah.
4: Once he catches up, Dakota, you gotta up him.
5: Oh, man.
4: You gotta go to
1: Here comes the full stack.
3: And then Jake's going to be, like, suspended in the air on the drum set.
4: Please, we do not want to forget about Jake the drummer. Everybody, amazing work.
0: Yeah, no, you all killed it.
4: The vocals, thank you, man. I was very much tickled by the fact that we got away with the names of this. absolutely amazing.
0: And, FCC is crying right now, and I'm just happy to be here.
4: Yeah, and you get to say it the most, so that's amazing.
6: So I think we were surprised, like every single note that you played, we were surprised because we said we did some research beforehand, but from what I understand, you're debuting these first four songs you're going to play today for us on Wayo?
3: That's correct, yeah.
7: Yes.
3: Wow. Like we've done them live a couple times, but there's no way to hear these songs on the internet anywhere, so this would be the only way.
4: This is amazing.
6: Exclusive!
0: Exclusive! Yeah. Yeah.
4: He's incredible.
6: Well, I sensed a moment between my other two folks where we were like, do we want to ask him a question or do we want to hear more music? Which I think if the folks at home are saying anything out loud in their cars and their showers and their wherever they're listening, they're like, we tuned in to hear Darwin. So what if we just played some more Darwin? How about
0: hear some more
6: that?
0: Darwin right now.
6: What's the next song that we're going to hear, folks?
7: That would be Sis Face.
6: Yeah, right. And you're listening to WAYOLP Rochester 104.3 FM.
7: Woo! Woo!

0: Woohoo!
1: Yeah!
0: Hello and welcome back to Live at Whale. No. We're listening to Darwin. That was Sisface.
2: Yeah.
3: Woo! That was absolutely beautiful, you guys.
2: Thank you, man.
3: Obviously, you guys rip. You go so hard. You're on the inescapable escalator to stardom and success. And you know, now that you're here, you're gonna get the Whale bump, which will launch you directly into stardom. To help you guys prepare for this, what are some maybe dream venues or festivals that you're really looking forward to play now that you're gonna be on that level?
2: Oh gosh. I would.
4: I haven't even considered it yet.
3: It's time. Now's the time.
4: The world is our oyster.
3: There you go.
2: It is. Oh, God, I would love to just go to Burning Man, but it'd probably be pretty fun to play there as well. It's pretty far away, but I still want to do that.
5: It's right next to my hometown of Reno, Nevada.
2: I was going to say that it just looks like a really artsy, cool time, you know, like. It'd just be the best, I think.
6: And I've been seeing they brought like Warped Tour back, I think. That's always been a dream, old school dream. So.
2: Oh my God, yeah, that would be.
6: It might not fit though. I don't know what kind of music they have nowadays.
5: Everything now.
2: I was gonna say we don't really. Yeah.
3: They would be lucky to have you guys. That's all I know.
6: Thank you, man.
7: Oh my gosh.
3: Anything but another MGK concert. Did I say that out loud?
5: Cutting it right now as we speak. All right, good.
3: Thank you. We're good. What a team.
5: I gotta ask you guys a very important question.
6: Let's hear it.
5: All right, guys. If you were a cheese, what type of cheese would you be?
4: Man.
8: Oh, pepper jack.
4: I was thinking pepper jack.
2: I was thinking maybe even like a
4: ghost jack. Yeah.
5: Okay. But I also am a spicy boy. You are more alike than we know.
4: This is crazy. I'm surprised we don't have the same birthday.
5: Yeah, because you are a Taurus.
4: Yes, indeed.
5: And I am August 27th.
3: Oh, snap.
9: Shameless plug.
5: Send birthday money now.
2: Yeah.
4: It's coming up.
2: Gosh, we should be very grounded.
5: All right, the rest of Darwin, tell me all your cheese names.
2: Oh, goodness.
6: Fontina, baby.
3: Fontina. Not bad. That's a good one.
2: Fontina. You know, I like a good Gruyere.
5: Oh, Gruyere. Oh, you're fancy. Oh, you're so fancy.
4: It's like nice and creamy, but just enough funk.
5: Yeah, with the funk.
2: What's up?
7: What was yours?
8: Pepper Jack.
2: Oh, that's right.
5: We got two Jack boys?
8: Mm-hmm.
5: All right.
6: Double Jack.
2: That's right.
6: Just splitting hairs at this point.
4: We're double jacking in here. Double Jack, Ghost Jack.
5: Ghost Jack is the name of my ska band.
6: Yeah. I was going to say, there's something there.
9: We do this every time. We've had several ska band names. I think the last one was Banana Tampon. So that might come up again.
3: We never make music. We just make merch.
6: It's brilliant, though.
5: Where the money's at.
6: Quite literally, we're finding that out, too.
3: There you go.
6: Yeah. Money's in the merch, baby.
9: Money's in the merch, and the guests want to hear some more music.
5: They're clamoring.
9: We've gotten so many texts. Well, we got one, and it was from Max. But we've got so many texts that folks are like, more
3: they're clamoring.
9: Music.
3: They're shy, but they're clamoring.
9: So what song are we going to hear next?
2: I believe this is PNC.
7: Yes.
9: Excellent. 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
1: 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Friends, the music that has been coming out of that room is incredible.
0: Fantastic work.
3: Thank you all so much.
4: Thank you.
5: Yeah, thanks a lot, guys.
4: You're sweet.
2: It's transcendent stuff. All right, so interesting fact that you might not know if you're not watching at home. Everybody over here, we're all over 30 right now, and it feels great.
4: Yes.
2: Last band we interviewed on here, they were awesome. They ripped, but I mean, you know, it's nice to have people our age.
4: Thank you. You know what? It's great to be in the 30s. I think it's a good time.
0: Exactly.
2: I think
0: big
2: we're
0: boy
2: all
0: now.
2: Thriving right now.
4: All right?
2: We're all thriving right now.
4: Exactly.
2: Now, one of the most difficult things to do when you're 30 is meet people with similar interests. So I'm wondering, how did you guys come together? What's the story?
5: Oh, man.
4: Oh, boy.
5: That's a loaded question.
2: It sure is.
5: So Laura and I have been in this band for over 10 years.
4: Yes.
5: So it's changed a lot, though.
2: Veterans.
5: So yeah,
4: we
5: actually played here at WAYO years and years and years ago, like acoustically, basically.
4: Yes, we did.
5: So yeah,
4: I think it was a three-piece.
5: But when COVID hit, we picked up Jake. When? Like 2017?
4: Oh, we picked him
6: like
4: up.
6: Five or six.
4: We
5: picked him up.
2: Huge get.
6: Love
7: Jake.
6: Laura picked him up.
4: Oh, I'm also a huge Jake fan.
2: Yeah.
4: I married him.
5: These two are married.
4: So.
5: Yeah.
4: All
5: right.
4: Oh.
5: They have a baby.
2: What a get.
4: Surprise, yeah.
3: So it's kind of a merging of worlds because Zach and Laura were in a band before we all met up. Jake and I met in high school, so we've been jamming for like 15 years or something like that.
6: We had a high school
3: like
6: thing
3: that.
6: Going on.
3: And then just both of those worlds collided. Yeah. And Darwin, also otherwise known as El Kabong, was doing more.
4: Yeah, that was the band we started in way back.
2: Oh, really?
3: That was a bit more in the reggae, world music, jam side of things.
2: I need El Kabong
3: Jake
2: merch
3: and I
2: more
3: have
2: than
3: always,
2: Oxygen. Yeah. Oh, my God.
3: Right. Jake and I were metalheads, you know, since we started out, and it just kind of blew up into itself,
2: That's
3: you know?
2: A perfect description.
0: That's beautiful. I love living in a small town, honestly.
4: I know, right?
0: All right, so where'd the name Darwin come from?
4: I feel like because we literally all came from different backgrounds. Like, I started with classical opera, and that's like literally how I met El Kabong. Is like, we were in college at music school, and like, they were pretty much like, hey, you want to be our front woman? And so that like started that genre. We did like world, we did Latin, and and I went from like classical to that, which was a huge transition. And they helped me with that. And then like, they like all came from rock and like metal. And then literally we adapted like kind of like, it's more like a genre adaption, you know, that's kind of where we got the whole, like, cause we've evolved in music and we're not like genre defining. Like that just doesn't, we don't feel like, oh, we have to stick in that, you know, box or this or that. We kind of like to just mesh together what we feel is right. So it's like, we can kind of do everything. But in those past times, we were kind of more like either rock or either, you know, reggae. Definitely don't, I mean, we did a little bit of reggae in this band, but not like El Kabong.
3: Just a tad
4: now, you know, but I like, we love, that's kind of where the name came from. We, you know, it's not really about like Charles Darwin. We just kind of use that as like, we've evolved as people and as music, you know? So that's kind of where we got the whole evolution thing from.
0: Very cool. Very
4: yeah.
0: Cool.
7: I've only used the Darwin theory, you know, and the aspect of me doing something stupid. So I'm glad that you're using something brilliant.
5: Like you're talking about the people that die and get Darwin awards and things
4: Oh my God, those are hilarious, though, some of those.
2: Man, remember 2005? Chicken Soup for the Soul. Darwin awards. Now we're here, man.
1: So we decided to dress for a theme. We like to roll places and look like we came together. And so our theme is aggressively 2005. And Lori, you had mentioned you graduated high school in 06. So we wanted to make you feel comfortable.
2: Exactly. Yeah,
4: thank you.
5: Taking us back.
7: Like you're going to Ozfest.
4: I was going to say I felt right at home.
5: The only time I ever crowd surfed was at Ozfest.
2: Let's go.
7: Wow. That was 100 years ago today.
5: I saw one of System of a Down's last shows ever that summer. Wow. They stopped. Well, I guess they're like performing like, you know, now. Here and there, but they're not writing new music anymore. Right.
3: I mean, that's incredible. Mayhem Fest veteran right here. Yeah. I'm surprised I made it out without a Darwin Award.
7: Same. I went to Scranton, Pennsylvania Mayhem Festival, and everybody had to mosh downhill.
3: Oh.
7: Imagine Darien Lake, but you're at a 60 degree angle, and you're going downhill.
2: Oh, man.
7: And it was interesting. You never see a circle pit at an acute angle.
2: Have you ever seen a wall of death in a parking lot? That's always a good thing.
3: Yes, sir.
2: Oh, yeah.
3: Oh man, I've never had to. Throw up so much dust. You know?
7: Dust is good for you. It's good for the soul.
5: That's what I've heard. Yeah.
2: It's good to have a layer. It's good to have a healthy layer. Yeah.
1: Speaking of healthy layers, this is a transition to talk about how the last three songs that we heard and the next one that we're going to hear from you are all from an unreleased EP, and you're debuting them basically live on Wayo right now. Is that correct?
5: Yeah.
4: Yes.
5: Absolutely.
3: Yeah, we are.
2: More exclusive,
4: boys. Yes. So we write a lot of new music, but
5: the EP is called Accession, which is actually not a real word, apparently. We thought it was.
4: Right.
5: But we're kind of like using it. Yeah,
2: it felt
5: right.
2: It
5: is now. And it's like an excess of expression is how we're kind of.
7: I'd like to point out that all words are made up, so you can make up as many as you.
5: Thank you. Thank you.
7: Just because somebody wrote it down in a book doesn't mean they mean anything.
3: Funnily enough, it is actually the title of a science fiction novel. And I didn't know that till I looked up to see if it was a real word.
2: There you go.
1: I love looking things up, and I also love hearing you guys play. So let's play the next song. What's the next one we're going to hear?
4: This is called Eclipse.
1: Yes, and you're listening to WAYO LP Rochester live at WAYO.
4: Woo!

0: Welcome back to Live at Wayo. We're listening to Darwin. That last song was Eclipse, correct?
1: Yes.
0: Okay, good. I knew that.
2: That rocked you guys. Thank you so much.
3: You're welcome, man. Thank you for letting us play it.
4: Thank you.
3: It's not everywhere that
4: I almost broke the headphones.
3: It's not everywhere they allow you to play this long.
2: We're breaking equipment as well. I got to tell you. All right. Well, I guess the only thing we have left to ask you guys is what's coming up next for you? Where can we see you out in the real world?
5: Well, we actually have a show coming up soon. So, yes, we're playing at the Flying Squirrel, and that would be June 28th, Saturday. Yes.
2: It's coming up
5: soon.
3: We're playing with a bunch of bands. It's like an all-day thing. Bands starting at like 1 or 2 o'clock, I think. So it's going to be really fun.
0: And this show is for the Lavender Room benefit?
3: Yes. I don't know what exactly that means, but yes.
2: Shout out to the Lavender Room and their benefits.
0: Hey, we're here to help the Lavender Room.
3: Right. We're helping the Lavender.
0: We also want everyone to go out and see Darwin play the Flying Squirrel on June 28th.
6: Team. It's been so lovely to have y'all, Darwin, and what an honor that we got asked to interview you.
7: I know.
6: We've had such a good time. 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
5: 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Okay. Knight of Swords, yep.
6: Excellent. Thank you again. 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

Sarah Vaughn, kicking off this episode of Up on the Roof, You're Not the Kind. What a tune. We had Herbie Mann there on the flute, the great Clifford Brown on trumpet, and great rhythm section, Jimmy Jones, Joe Benjamin, and R. Haynes. You're tuned in to 104.3 FM WAYO LP Rochester, another episode of Up on the Roof. Sending this one out to my mom, all the moms out there, all the motherly people. Happy Mother's Day. All right, next up, Shirley Ellis, Stardust Melody.

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0: From Memphis, Tennessee, Stax singer Wendy Renee. For that, Barbara Lynn, I'm a Good Woman, from 1966. And The Lollipops, Love is the Only Answer, 1964. And Shirley Ellis, Stardust, from 1966. Jazz, nice jazz standard. Getting the show up on the roof here at 104.3 FM WAYO LP Rochester. Getting us moving and grooving. Gonna keep things moving and grooving with the man from the Windy City, Chicago. This is Lou Rawls, right after this quick message from the Hi-Fi.
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That's Frank Sinatra, Old Blue Eyes, doing a version of Joni Mitchell from Both Sides Now. Off a lesser popular album, Cycles. It's popular for me and a couple friends back many years ago, Kelly, Benoit, Tim. I think we were listening to that album quite a lot for some reason. Frank Sinatra's pop album, a bunch of pop covers. Enjoy that one. I really like that one. A couple great tracks on that record. Before that, Nina Simone, Angel of the Morning. Starting off that set, the man from Chicago, Lou Rawls. You've made me so very happy. And that's a great LP as well. That's the title track of the LP and the song that we played. You're listening to Up on the Roof, 104.3 FM WAYO LP Rochester. Hope you're enjoying your Sunday afternoon, your Mother's Day. We're here every Sunday from 3 o'clock to 4 o'clock playing oldies music, lesser heard oldies, usually on singles, 45s from the collection. But today a bunch of LPs are in the studio and we're kind of going back and forth between the 7-inch singles and the long play. Next up, let's go to back down south to Mr. Otis Redding.

0: you think I'm weird?
1: Definitely.
0: No, man, seriously. Am I weird?
1: Yeah, but so what? Everybody's weird.

One of my most played albums of all time, Forever Changes by Love. That song, Alone Again, or recorded in 1967. That's a Sunday's repress. Just love that album. Before that, Van Morrison, Everyone, and Otis Redding, That's How Strong My Love Is. 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Yesterday, I was listening to WAYO show around 12 o'clock. Popular Music for Unpopular People. Great show. And found out the news that Dwayne Eddy passed away this past week. What a bummer. Love Dwayne Eddy. The Rebel Rouser. The man with the twang guitar. Partners with Lee Hazelwood, one of my favorite singers, songwriters, producers. So I'd pick a couple 45s to bring in today. And Dwayne Eddy has a lot of big twang country style songs. He also does a number of songs that have kind of a soundtrack feel to them. And I tend to really love those ones. So I brought in two of those. They're a little bit off the beaten path, maybe songs you haven't heard before. This one, The Story of Three Loves, here up on the roof.

That's how we do Duane Eddy here up on the roof. 104.3 FM WAYO LP Rochester. Rest in peace, Duane Eddy. He'll be featured in Live Long here up on the roof. All right. This is the Universal's Love Bound. Going to the vocal group sounds.

It's the volumes. Here, up on the roof, I Love You, 1962. For that, the Universals, Love Bound, from 1961. 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Thanks for joining me this afternoon, listening to oldies records. It's my favorite thing to do. It really is. You ask my daughter, they'll tell you. You ask my wife, she'll tell you. That's what we do. We listen to records. All right. There's another man in the studio who loves to listen to records. Jason Wilder is going to take you on a fantastic voyage. He has a nice bin of vinyl, LPs, long plays, and he's scoping the scene right now. He's picking out some good stuff. Make sure you stick around, 4 o'clock to 5 o'clock. I'm going to leave you with one more song, as I always do. The song is A La Mode. Not really spelled like the ice cream. So I don't really know what that's about. But we got Lee Morgan on trumpet. We got Wayne Shorter on the sax. Robert Timmons on the piano. What more could you want? Wishing you all a good rest of your Sunday, good rest of your weekend, and peace and blessings.

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1: Yeah.
0: Way out right here?
1: Yeah.
0: Wow.
1: WAYO.

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My name is Jason. This is 500 Gigabytes. 500 Gigabytes is a musical variety show that seeks thematic connections between songs from different genres throughout modern music history. This is week three. Songs about flowers. And while it's not a Mother's Day specific show, it does seem like there's a nice connection there. Speaking of which, for all of you mothers and not mothers, and for those who celebrate and don't celebrate, take some time to celebrate yourself, because you're worth being celebrated. The song we just heard was Pale Hound and Carnations. Right now we're listening to RZA and The Lotus Arrives. And I've got some more flower facts for you. Let's talk about carnations. They're native to the Mediterranean, which I didn't know. And apparently there are wild carnations. I'm so used to them being cultivated. In fact, that's pretty much my entire experience with them, is being cultivated. Comes from the Latin for corona, a wreath, garland, or a crown, because it was used in ceremonial crowns during Greek and Roman times. Though it could also be from the Latin for flesh, because of the natural color of the flower. Could also be from the word incarnatio, incarnation, referring to the incarnation of Christ. It's a symbol of the labor movement and has been used in demonstrations on International Workers' Day. In China, it's used most frequently in weddings. There was a carnation revolution in 1974 in Portugal. It's a birth flower for those who were born in January, and I know that Anaya is not listening, but I wonder if she knows that carnation is the flower for her birth month. William McKinley considered the red carnation to be his lucky flower and often wore one on his lapel. Maybe he wasn't wearing one when he got assassinated. But after he was assassinated, the state of Ohio adopted the red carnation as its state flower to honor him. And they're often worn on Mother's Day, so there you go. All right, we've got a great show coming up for you. We've got Flower Power by Bomba Estéreo, Black Roses by Charlie XCX, Flowers by Lissy, Flowers by Lil Sims, and then I will be back to talk to you some more. Going to be here till 6 o'clock playing songs about flowers, so stick around if you would. I'd appreciate it.

You're listening to 500 Gigabytes on 104.3 FM, way out right here. Playing songs about flowers on the show today. What you just heard was Little Sims and Flowers featuring Michael Kiwanuka. I'm sorry if I pronounced that incorrectly. Before that, and that was from 2019. Gray Area is the record. Before that, Lissy with Flowers from 2022. From Carving Canyons. Then Charlie XCX with Black Roses. From True Romance from 2013. Start off the set with Bomba Estéreo and Flower Power from 2017. From the record Ayo. I don't know if that's how you pronounce it. A-Y-O. Ayo. So I've got some more flower facts for you. Right now we're listening to Bluebell Tontine by James Murray. Let me tell you a little bit about bluebells. Native to British Isles, Iberian Peninsula. Actually, highly invasive in parts of the U.S., including Great Lakes area around here. Very beautiful flower, but kind of got away from us. In fact, it's regarded as the United Kingdom's favorite flower, and it's a protected species in the UK. There's not much evidence of it being used for medicinal purposes, like a lot of flowers. Almost every single flower I feel like I read about was used for medicine in some fashion or other, but there is mucilage and inulin, which can be used as a glue for book binding. And the Elizabethans also used the starch from the bluebell bulb to stiffen the fabrics of ruffs and collars. And coming up next, immediately next, is My Rose by Beyoncé. And then Scarlet Begonias by the Grateful Dead. So let me tell you a little bit about begonias. From Africa originally, 2,000 plus species, considered one of the largest genera, like genus species. Named Begonia to honor Michel Begon, who is the former governor of the French colony of what is now Haiti. And they're very easy to cultivate and make variations of. They're called cultivars. That's a new thing I learned. And they're unusual in that they can be easily hybridized with each other. So lots and lots of begonia cultivars. In fact, there's one from North Korea called Kim Jong Ilia. There's also a species of begonia called Begonia Darth Vaderiana, named after Darth Vader, of course. And then they represent in the Victorian language of flowers, which I read about. Maybe I'll have time to tell you more about it. Fascinating, using flowers to communicate. They represent a warning. We're being watched. Be careful, that sort of thing. And then I'll tell you about magnolias. It's the only tree featured in the show, of the whole series. First named in 1703, honoring Pierre Magnol, a French botanist. It's associated with the South, Southern U.S. Very distinctly, they have festivals and things. In fact, Mississippi, it's the state flower, Mississippi and Louisiana. And I guess I'll tell you more about flowers at the next break. That went by so fast. Here's Beyoncé.

Hey there, this is Jason. You're listening to 500 Gigabytes on WAO 104.3 FM, playing songs about flowers in the show today. That was Ryan Adams and the Cardinals with Magnolia Mountain. Before that, Grateful Dead, Scarlet Begonias. And we started off the set with a fun little a cappella ditty by Beyonce called My Rose. We left off talking about magnolias. I think the only thing that I didn't share that I wanted to was that they're used for food, like a lot of flowers. But you got to do your research, because for as many flowers that I read about that are used for food, there are also a lot of flowers that will kill you. So don't just randomly eat flowers, is what I'm trying to say. Right now we're listening to the Flower Song by The Meters, and I'm going to tell you about some more flowers. I'm going to dip into the next set because I've really doubled up on flowers at the very end of the show when I have less time to talk about them. So let's talk about Morning Glories. We're going to hear a song by the Dady Brothers called Morning Glory at the end of the next set. Morning Glories open up in the morning, as the name suggests, but there are some varieties of Morning Glories that bloom at night. In China, they're used for their seeds as a laxative. They're used by the early Mesoamericans to vulcanize rubber. And, very interesting, they can have an LSD-like effect if you eat enough of them. And the Wikipedia article made a point to say that there is this species that you can eat that will have that effect, but you need to eat hundreds of seeds. However, they're saying that a Hawaiian species, you only need to eat 5 to 10 seeds. And then they proceed to say that for optimal effect, seeds from any species should ideally be ground rather than merely chewed, as swallowing the seeds whole results in little to no psychoactive effect. They're saying that it's because it's not present in just the outer layer, but also the kernel, and proper preparation is necessary to make these compounds bioavailable. So you can learn how to use Morning Glory seeds as hallucinogens from Wikipedia. Very useful website there. Then the next instrumental is going to be called Dahlias in Rain. We'll tell you about dahlias. They're native to Mexico, Central America, and were unknown to Europe until the Spanish conquest. Uses a source of food by indigenous peoples, wild and also cultivated. Dahlias were named after Anders Dahl, who was a botanist, I believe, author of Observationes Botanicae. And in 1846, the Caledonia Horticultural Society of Edinburgh offered a prize of 2,000 pounds to the first person who could produce a blue dahlia, and that has not ever been achieved. There are no blue dahlias. And the dahlia that we know that has the tips that curl backwards, that pretty much comes from one species that was discovered in 1872, and a lot of them were cultivated so that most dahlias that we see now have the curl back petals, but that's not representative of the species as a whole. It was declared the national flower of Mexico in 1963, used to treat epilepsy and diabetes in the early 1900s. We'll go to lilacs, which we're not going to hear that song until after the next break, but I'm trying to get ahead of myself here. They're from the olive family, and while not a tree, it's a shrub, so it's kind of the second woody flower representative of the show, and I guess I'm going to tell you more about lilacs in the next break. So coming up next, we've got Blue Orchid by the White Stripes, Peppermint Roses by the Lemon Twigs, Flowers by Fouché, and then the Dady Brothers song I referred to, and I'll be back to talk to you some more. Here till 6 o'clock, playing songs about flowers. Stick around!

Hey there, this is Jason. On WAYOLP Rochester, 104.3 FM and online at wayofm.org. We've been listening to songs about flowers in the show today, but my time is up. Just want to remind you that I'm here every Sunday from 5 to 6 p.m. And next week, very, very special episode, 350th 500 gigabytes episode, and the 10th anniversary of the show. Be sure to tune in to that. It's going to be a lot of fun. Adrian's coming back. We're going to have a great time. Right now we're listening to the Reds, Pinks, and Purples, Dahlias and Rain. For that, Dady Brothers, Morning Glory, Fouché with Flowers, Lemon Twigs, Peppermint Roses, and start off that set with a great banger, The White Stripes and Blue Orchid. Got a couple more facts for you. The next song is going to be Lilac Wine by Nina Simone. Rochester's Lilac Festival made it into the Wikipedia page. What I did not realize is that they've been holding it since 1898, and it's the longest-running festival in North America. They said festival, not just flower festival, festival. And Rochester has the largest collection of varieties out of any place, any single place, anywhere in the world, I guess. So pretty awesome, which this weekend the Lilac Festival is happening. So great timing for that, huh? And then there's going to be an instrumental. We'll hear the beginning part of it called Foxglove by Eli Winter. And the thing I wanted to say about foxgloves is that, like I was saying before, they're very poisonous. Like, every part of the flower is poisonous. And it can go through the skin, too. It's got names like Dead Man's Bells and Witch's Gloves, aside from foxglove. Called foxglove because there's a legend that foxes would put the flowers on their feet to help them hunt. Anyway, not a lot of people have died, but sometimes they've died because they made a tea out of it, because it looks like another flower that's not poisonous. And also, children drinking water from a vase that has foxglove in it, so yee! Be careful around foxglove. All right, one more song for you, Nina Simone and Lilac Wine, and then Eli Winter with Foxglove. Thanks for tuning in. I love you all. See you next time. Bye-bye.

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It's way out right here, just the way you want it.

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0: Yeah. 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

0: administration today stepped up its pressure on the Iranian government by charging the hostages are now being mistreated. State Department spokesman John Fratner delivered the charges.
1: There's reason to be concerned about the health and treatment of several of the hostages.
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I am your host, and this is Turn the Tables.

Hey, tonight I bring you a very special episode. You see, where else but Wayo could a DJ curate an hour of music specifically for one person? That would be my mom, Barbara, on Mother's Day. Yeah. So tonight, Mom, the next hour is my gift to you. You and I, along with all our listeners, will be celebrating this special day through the music of your life. Yeah, we will start tonight's show by giving you a trip back to your homeland of Germany and the music from your childhood. Next, we're going to visit your personal 45 collection for the music of your teens, and then we'll continue the show with some contemporary favorites of yours, because I know your tastes and I know what you like, Mom. And Mom, be sure to stay tuned for a very special message from your daughter, my sister, Christine, towards the end of the show. Now, before we get the tables turning, I got to thank my mom again for inspiring me tonight to create a rare 100% vinyl show. Yeah, okay, so we have got a lot of music to get to tonight. So let's get these tables turning. Enjoy, I'll catch you at the break.

Hello and welcome back to Turn the Tables with the Mother's Day special from my mom, Barbara, here on WAYO, where we are way out right here. At the top of the German set was, I'm going to do my best, Mom, Das Kornblumen Quartet with Alles ist vergänglich, which means all is transient. Next was Wolfgang Sauer with Ich weiß, wo ich hänging, I know where I'm going. Rudolf Schock, the amazing tenor. Followed with Dein ist mein ganzes Herz, yours is my heart alone, and Peggy March just closed the set with Mit 17 hat man nach Trauma, at 17 you still have dreams. And boy, do I wish my German was better. Sorry, Mom, that was my best. Coming up in the next set, we'll visit my mom's personal 45 collection for the music of her teens. When this music was new, my mom was 16 years old, and she had only been in the U.S. for 2 years.

Wasn't that nice? Hey, if you're just joining us, you're listening to the Mother's Day special from my mom, Barbara, here on Turn the Tables at WAYO. At the top of the set was Ricky Nelson with I'm Walkin'. Next was Debbie Reynolds with French Heels. See what I did there? Walkin' heels. Anyway, Andy Williams followed with I Like Your Kind of Love. And Connie Francis closed the set with My Happiness. And speaking of happiness, I believe it's fair to say that enough research has been done that proves that listening to music from our past, especially those teenage years, has the power to unlock good memories and even activate some old dusty corners of the brain, which in turn brings us joy. So mom, get ready to smile even more as we continue this journey through your 45 collection. Coming up next, you'll hear from Percy Faith and his orchestra, Dion and the Belmonts, Bobby Rydell, Johnny Strickland, and the king himself, as Elvis Presley will close out the set. Enjoy. I'll catch you at the break.

I just love me some Elvis. Thanks, Mom. Hey, if you're just joining us, you are listening to Turn the Tables on Wayo, and this is my Mother's Day special, where I am highlighting music from my mom's record collection. At the top of the set, you heard Percy Faith and his orchestra with Theme from a Summer Place. Next was Dion and the Belmonts with A Teenager in Love. Bobby Rydell followed with Kissin' Time, and then a killer tune from Johnny Strickland. Where's that been all my life? That was called I've Heard That Line Before, and Elvis Presley, of course, closed the set with his classic It's Now or Never. Coming up in the last set, you'll hear some contemporary artists that are some favorites of my mom's. We're gonna hear from Neil Diamond, Gordon Lightfoot, Tom Jones, and get this, the Atlanta Rhythm Section. Shout out to the ATL. Enjoy. Catch you guys at the break.

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You are listening to WAYO LP Rochester, 104.3 FM and wayofm.org online. I really hope everyone's been enjoying this Mother's Day special episode where I'm featuring a lot of music from my mom's own collection. At the top of the set, you heard Neil Diamond, of course, with Red Red Wine. Next was Gordon Lightfoot with Pussy Willows and Cattails. Tom Jones and a big band followed with Fly Me to the Moon. And Atlanta Rhythm Section just closed that set out with So Into You, a favorite of my mom's. Now, at this point in the show, with only one song left, I first need to share the message from my sister, Christine, to our mom. You could say that Chris and I teamed up on this episode and that I guess I'm the music man and she's the word woman. That's how it worked out tonight. So here we go. This is from my sister, Christine, to our mother, Barbara, on Mother's Day. I'm so honored to join WAYO tonight through my brother, DJ Emlo, to honor our very own superwoman in our family, our one-of-a-kind mother, Barbara. I've been getting goosebumps throughout the show, knowing these records all spoke to our mom and that she held on to them all these years. I'm glad for that too, Mom. Thank you. It's also proof of the ability for music to connect us. So yes, while I'm plugging my brother's favorite saying, I want to go back to this connecting us bit a little more. A mother's love is one of those things that is so deeply embedded within us that sometimes even a wordsmith like me finds it hard to pinpoint exactly the depth of what that connection and phenomenon is, but I'm going to do my best. The love I've received from my mother since day one is so pure and so loyal. It literally brings me into such a safe place and makes me feel like the luckiest person in the world. Her voice is my favorite sound, and if she's hurting, I'm hurting. If she's happy, I'm happy. This chemistry, this bridge of souls, is truly a higher love. What is a higher love? To me, it knows no bounds. It is all-encompassing, non-judgmental, and also includes forgiveness. It's perfectly imperfect at times, reminding us of our humanity. Perfection is not part of a higher love. It's knowing that nothing can stay the same, but that our love can be a foundation to confront the changes life presents to us. And with that higher love note, I turn it back to DJ Emlo for the intro to the final song of the show, and one she particularly adores. Mom, you've taught us well. This higher love is the perfect guide and force in a flawed and difficult world. Happy Mother's Day to the Queen of Higher Love. That was so sweet, Chris. Wow. I did not think I'd get choked up, but that was truly beautiful. I have nothing else to say after that. This last song needs no introduction. I think you guys will all get it when you hear it. So I'm going to sign off, and I'm simply going to say, Mom, ich liebe dich mehr. And one last thing. Remember, music connects us. Emlo out.